Se tiene que ascender a British. British, British. But I still walk right out of that door. Woke up, gotta get more. Mordecai dropped out in form four. So Mordecai's gotta get out that door. Mordecai's falling out of control. He's not sober, he's not sure. Mordecai lost like all of his bros, all of his soul, all of his goals. Caramba, so I am broke. I struggle and I choke. So many things on the scene, but it's just in denial time. But I've got a rope. That was his wound, and that was his pet. Cause I'm a scoon, swap an inch, shed it. Boom, swap as his tender. I could scoop it out. I got team run the fire, my quack. Team wrote a joy in the guard at a pass. Team wrote the holy, I got Saramans. Dot sword in the button yards. She need a stress. The more money you make, 10 times you need a waste. My wounds are trying to phrase. Whatever you do, wrong, you need a mess. It's cold, minus 20 degrees. I got people, I got family needs. I'm always waking up thinking I'm dead. I am surprised I can actually breathe. I always think we can actually share, but honestly, no one can actually give me anything but you pay. See, la, para un piece, la. Now I got anger issues. You got to tell on the goons. In the guts, I'm on the boons. The boons, wait. This is our price here, dope. This is our price here, rock. This is our price here, pass the queen that could choose. This is our price here, forge. This is our price here, shaving. This is our price here, old. This is our life here, bold. And that's why I'm living on the edge. Sipping on the brain. That's why I'm sleeping on the bench.

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0: kumi kamu akuna movie singa peri funza tela peri funza kana anyone dakati ndipe mukani mwana skani. 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
0: 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It wasn't magic,
1: nah.
0: It wasn't science. I had to be alone.
1: Yes.
0: They said I was. Until I saw a different kind of diet. I started doing things, you know, gonna acquire the talent. All this beefing wasn't ever in my carriage. I'm just manifesting bitterness. Shaku show now. Shaku tora pow. 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I was feeling gangsta, cause ndan chona pow. And I can't sleep, rara kwangu tora out. Am I still saying hobo ndangari? 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

0: Shakamti Mburuva Matiu. 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She heard I'm leading the youth, she came,
1: she did.
0: Then I said the sentence that killed her. I told her she wasn't nothing.
1: Ah,
0: Nagamboti, she's a muffin.
1: Muffin rachkiu,
0: muffin rapera. Zwango zeho, zazi pake. She said, holy, do you love me? I said, wang, zazi patena. I told her, no,
1: no, no, no, no, no,
0: no. I told her, you gotta go. Me and my fellow brothers are abusing a girl child.
1: Ah,
0: we know if she's on the booze, then she's gonna act wild.
1: Wow.
0: So it's 4 for 4. You know it's 4 for 4.
1: You know it's 4 for 4.
0: Plan the Jerome Warren Nunzi Tangana 9 a day in advance. Cinema's a vote, just sat up to jug my pines, we're paying in rand. Boys Rem Group, the good nets are food, I looked out of the jug and my cheeks. Boys Rem Group, are each other as we do, I looked out of the candy my pigs. First, itchy,
1: no,
0: no,
1: itchy.
0: Yes, yes. 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
1: Ah,
0: jisine, jisine,
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0: Pinda DM me
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0: Rara.

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Yeah, I'm not sure.

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I'm Great Dyke Wesakatera, the boss of the Great Dyke 91.8, 101.9. It's a blessed morning, a blessed Sunday. Today, I hope kuti murugadzira mese kuenda kuma chechi akasiyana siyana. But what's important is kuti urikuenda here. So just come through pa WhatsApp platform pangu 0719255655 and get in touch with me. Umbondo zotu kuno atenda service urikupi pa zwara nasi. 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

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So just come through pa 0719255655. My name is DJ J Max.

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So it's a very beautiful Sunday morning nai tripano the post of the great Daika and tichange tichiita kuti unzwe kufila kuda kuenda kukereke kunorumbidza nevamwe nai. 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So that's it on the post of the great day 91.8 101.9. aiwa tichange tichese kusvika nenguva dza 10 o'clock we'll be together. 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Anyway, I'm gonna play Zvikanzi Varevi Vashe Famba Inini ndokamboka kunopinda mudariro nai.

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2: 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This is the pulse of the great Ike 91.8, 101.9 ando patiri ipapo tingota. Today is just Sunday and it's another blessed day, 7 June 2026. Auzombo wanafuti rimezua rakaita se iriri. It will be another 7 July 2026 oro zvichienda zvakadaro. So it's good cool nge uchirumbidza Mwari on a Sunday kudai so regai ndimbo daira kola panapa. 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

0: akambo kubva kuna Ella Dicherai and AFM Kingdom Africans, you are Yahweh. Aiwa, tinenge tichirombedza musiki nai. It's a Sunday morning, 91.8, 101.9, the post of the Great Dyke, and opa uri zvako on a Sunday, kudai so musi wa 7 June 2026. 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
0: 91.8, 101.9, the voice of the Great Dyke, and patiri ipapo. It's a blessed Sunday as we begin a new day with energy. 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Mwari akusi wakadaro nai. That's it on the post of the Great Dyke. Nenguva dza 7 o'clock I'll be giving you news. Saka nguva dzangu idzo dziri pana 6 minutes to the hour of 7 o'clock, and opa vane nhambo. So regai ndimbo player kambo aka requestwa panapa kanobva kuna Try More Bande featuring Mai Chigapi zvikanzi izvo namabvi. 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After that to bata kachino disia pa news hour nenguva dza 7 o'clock.

0: Zikanzi nama viwaya tinokunda hondo. So like I said that aiwa mtendi, you must understand the power that is in you. Unofana kuziwa kuti Mwari akakupa simba, and he gave you dominion and power over everything. So coming from Trimo Bande, Zikanzi nama viwaya aiwa tinokunda hondo. 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Zvinhu zvako zvobva zvatoita. So ndo kambo kari kubva iko kuna Try More Bande featuring Mai Chigape and Alpha Zikanzi Namabi Iwaya tinokunda hondo. 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
1: And now, the great news. Miners have a voice.
2: Coming to you from the Great Dyke Center, this is your news on the hour read by Samantha Muringai. Coming up this June, the search for the Great Dyke region's finest is about to begin. Magic Holdings, Minex, and Yatham proudly present the Great Dyke Awards 2026, celebrating excellence in mining, business, education, tourism, energy, community development, and many more sectors across the Great Dyke. Nominations open on 15 June and close on 30 June 2026. If you know an outstanding individual, company, institution, or community champion deserving recognition, submit your nominations via WhatsApp, SMS, or phone call. The wait is over. This morning, runners, walkers, cyclists, families, corporate teams, and business leaders are converging at Palawani Leopold Resort for the Palawani Wellness and Fun Day. Organized with FC Platinum, the event features a 21-kilometer run, 10-kilometer walk, 5-kilometer cycling in Zumba. Chairman Munyana Dziwengwere says it's a chance to invest in health, well-being, and community connections.
3: This challenge where I just want people to run, because I'm also trying to make my life into, I'll say, please come in Farawani, let's run together. And yes, we run and we fight, I make money. But so, if you have your business, why don't you tell me about your business as well? Because Zimbabwe, as it is, if you believe you can have your inyara, which ladies and gentlemen, Zimbabwe is a networking economy. We make a lot of money, we are concentrated, but only if we unlock the value so that all of us can share that cake, will this country be a better country? And guess what? We all have mouth to speak and we are allowed to do so. I want to thank you for giving me this opportunity.
2: Set again as the scenic backdrop of Palawani Lakewood Resort, the event combines wellness, recreation, and networking in an atmosphere aimed at promoting healthy living and positive social interaction. Participants will receive FC Platinum jerseys, medals, and meals while competing for a range of prizes throughout the day. Today, all roads lead to Palawani. In other news, Energy Minister July Moyo says Zimbabwe remains central to electricity trading and transmission within the Southern African power pool, positioning the country as a key player in regional energy integration. Speaking at St. Petersburg International Economic Forum 2026, Moyo noted that SAPP, Africa's most advanced electricity trading platform since 1995, connects all 13 Southern African countries for cross-border power trade.
4: We started this Southern African power pool in 1995, and our presidents agreed that we need to strengthen the power pool, as a marketing tool, as a trading tool, and it needs strengthening. And of the five power pools in Africa, this is the most advanced power pool. And in the 13 African countries in the south of the country, we are already connected. The Malwe, which is hosting the Southern African power pool, plays two major roles. First, this is where the market takes place. And secondly, this is where the transmission lines that intercede between the south of the power pool and the north of the power pool, all the interconnectors run through Zimbabwe. And therefore, there is a need for Zimbabwe to strengthen its transmission line.
2: In other stories, Secretary for Presidential Affairs and Devolution Tafadzwa Mukuti has challenged Zimbabwe's provinces to unlock new economic opportunities by developing bankable projects capable of attracting investment and driving sustainable growth.
5: So we'll have good brochures that we want to put a hotel, want to put a mall, but to make it bankable becomes the challenge. So it's a capacity gap that would like your assistance, so that we make sure that local authorities in Mashonaland Central and all the other provinces can be able to bring their projects from conceptualization to bankability. Projects cannot be funded based on the fact that it's a gender, it's women, or that people are disabled, or that we are black Africans. As you can see, there's not a single white person in the room. So we have to fund projects because they are bankable, not because that Tiswana need.
2: Thirsty for water, we dig it. MIS Borehole Drilling Company is a go-to crew for drilling, flushing, deepening and surveying basically. If it involves water underground, we've got you covered. Find us at Shop 19, Robert Mugabe Shishavane, or call us at 0773-514-103 or 0715-397-320. MIS Borehole Drilling, we dig deep so you don't have to. Turning our attention to crime and courts, a 53-year-old Wedzi man has been sentenced to 30 years in prison after the Marondera Regional Master Court convicted him of repeatedly abusing his two daughters between 2024 and early 2026. The court said the offences occurred while the children's mother was away. The victims reported the abuse, prompting police investigations and medical examinations presented as evidence. The NPAZ said the sentence reflects the court's seriousness towards sexual offences against children, noting the offender abused a position of trust. And in regional and international news, at least 49 people have died of thirst in the Sahara Desert after their truck broke down in remote northern Niger, authorities confirmed. The group was returning from a Muslim festival in Mali when the lorry veered off course and became stranded more than 80 kilometers from the Asamaka border. They ran out of water after several days of failed repair attempts in extreme heat. Only two survived after trekking for help. Rescue teams found and buried dozens in mass graves. I'm Samantha Muringai, and that's all for now. We have more for you in an hour. Stay with us, stay with the Pulse of the Great Dyke.
1: 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Miners have a voice.

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0: 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Anyway, the Pulse of the Great Dyke 91.8, 101.9, and opatiri papo. It's a blessed Sunday. It's a blessed morning. 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
2: 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Thank you so much for calling.
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0: Mupinda pa City Center. Thank you so much. 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
0: Alright, thank you so much, Oga Moyo, for calling. Nai, uwe ni Sunday, akanaka. Ukasire onorongeza machea, hanika?
1: Alright.
0: Alright. 91.8, 101.9, the post of the Great Dyke, and opatiri ipapo. Aiwa, it's a blessed Sunday morning. Apo patrukungo rumbi za zedu musiki. 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Shukanzi, hello DJ, ando msa oma Great Dyke as ose, not forgetting my family. Shukanzi, song from Fungisai. Why I belong to Jesus. 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Baba Melo, Passivo Zapo. 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Hey, Mangoma Zita, Unoponya Zonauti, for sure, it is Zita, Rinindra, Nisande. 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Baba Melo, Passivo Zapo. Move any double blessed Sunday night. 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

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It's a very blessed Sunday morning night. Don't forget to come through. My WhatsApp platform is just here for you. 0719255655. 0719255655. EP. Then you watch our Zakari with Tindokura Kambok Vagunani, Ongo Kwasa, Vaviri Vatatu. Don't forget to tell you, 8 o'clock. We'll be serving you news in Iowa after that. Tininga Tingo Kondi at Chienda Takadar. 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

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Thank you so much for tuning into the Pulse of the Great Dyke 91.8 101.9. 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Thank you so much. 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Thank you so much. 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

0: ngoba dzabva dzasvikapana 8 o'clock regatinzwe news.
1: And now the great dark news. 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
2: Coming to you from the Great Dyke Center, this is your news on the hour read by Samantha Muringai. Coming up this June, the search for the Great Dyke region's finest is about to begin. Magic Holdings, Minex and Yatham proudly present the Great Dyke Awards 2026, celebrating excellence in mining, business, education, tourism, energy, community development, and many more sectors across the Great Dyke. Nominations open on 15 June and close on 30 June 2026. If you know an outstanding individual, company, institution, or community champion deserving recognition, submit your nominations via WhatsApp, SMS, or phone call. The wait is over. This morning, runners, walkers, cyclists, families, corporate teams, and business leaders are converging at Palawani Leopold Resort for the Palawani Wellness and Fun Day. Organized with FC Platinum, the event features a 21-kilometer run, 10-kilometer walk, 5-kilometer cycling in Zumba. Chairman Munyara Dziwengwere says it's a chance to invest in health, well-being, and community connections.
3: This challenge, where I just want people to run, because I'm also trying to make mine like you do. I'll say, please come in Palawani, let's run together. And yes, we run and we fight and make money. But so, if you have your business, why don't you tell me about your business as well? Because Zimbabwe, as it is, if you believe you can have your unyarayara, which ladies and gentlemen, Zimbabwe is a networking economy. We make a lot of money, we are concentrated, but only if we unlock the value so that all of us can share that cake, will this country be a better country? And guess what? We all have mouth to speak and we are allowed to do so. I want to thank you for giving me this opportunity.
2: Set against the scenic backdrop of Palawani Leopold Resort, the event combines wellness, recreation, and networking in an atmosphere aimed at promoting healthy living and positive social interaction. Participants will receive FC Platinum jerseys, medals, and meals while competing for a range of prizes throughout the day. Today, all roads lead to Palawani. In other news, Energy Minister July Moyo says Zimbabwe remains central to electricity trading and transmission within the Southern African power pool, positioning the country as a key player in regional energy integration. Speaking at St. Petersburg International Economic Forum 2026, Moyo noted that SAPP, Africa's most advanced electricity trading platform since 1995, connects all 13 Southern African countries for cross-border power trade.
4: We started this Southern African power pool in 1995, and our presidents agreed that we need to strengthen the power pool as a marketing tool, as a trading tool, and it needs strengthening. And of the five power pools in Africa, this is the most advanced power pool. And in the 13 African countries in the south of the country, we are already connected. The Zimbabwe, which is hosting the Southern African power pool, plays two major roles. First, this is where the market takes place. And secondly, this is where the transmission lines that intercede between the south of the power pool and the north of the power pool, all the interconnectors run through Zimbabwe. And therefore, there is a need for Zimbabwe to strengthen its transmission line.
2: In other stories, Secretary for Presidential Affairs and Devolution Tafadzwa Mukuti has challenged Zimbabwe's provinces to unlock new economic opportunities by developing bankable projects capable of attracting investment and driving sustainable growth.
5: So we'll have good brochures that we want to put a hotel, we want to put a mall, but to make it bankable becomes the challenge. So it's a capacity gap that would like your assistance so that we make sure the local authorities in Mashonaland Central and all the other provinces can be able to bring their projects from conceptualization to bankability. Projects cannot be funded based on the fact that it's a gender, it's women, or that people are disabled, or that we are black Africans. As you can see, there's not a single white person in the room. So we have to fund projects because they are bankable, not because that Tswana need.
2: Thirsty for water, we dig it. MIS Bore Drilling Company is a go-to crew for drilling, flushing, deepening and surveying basically. If it involves water underground, we've got you covered. Find us at Shop 19, Robert Mugabe Way, Shishawane, or call us at 0773-514-103 or 0715-397-320. MIS Bore Drilling, we dig deep so you don't have to. Turning our attention to crime and courts, a 53-year-old Wadza man has been sentenced to 30 years in prison after the Marondera Regional Master Court convicted him of repeatedly abusing his two daughters between 2024 and early 2026. The court said the offences occurred while the children's mother was away. The victims reported the abuse, prompting police investigations and medical examinations presented as evidence. The NPAZ said the sentence reflects the court's seriousness towards sexual offences against children, noting the offender abused a position of trust. And in regional and international news, at least 49 people have died of thirst in the Sahara Desert after their truck broke down in remote northern Niger, authorities confirmed. The group was returning from a Muslim festival in Mali when the lorry veered off course and became stranded more than 80 kilometers from the Asamaka border. They ran out of water after several days of failed repair attempts in extreme heat. Only two survived after trekking for help. Rescue teams found and buried dozens in mass graves. I'm Samantha Muringai, and that's all for now. We have more for you in an hour. Stay with us, stay with the Pulse of the Great Dyke.
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3: A 91.8, 101.9, the pulse of the great dyke. Ngubadzedu dziripana 8, past 8. I hope kuti you are getting us loud and clear. Ikoko tingota. We are happy that we have got a happy Sunday and a blessed Sunday today, 7 June 2026. So vazhinji we are heading towards kuma church premises kwedu nai kuti tindo worshipa tichirumbidza Mwari tiri ikoko. Zvikanzi pana apa amambuka sei indakaenda ni Friday takanoshumira ndimai Mpala. Ayo, thank you so much mai Mpala for getting in touch on the post of the great dyke 91.8. 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Okay, today is Sunday and yesterday was Saturday. 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Okay, as you can see Anna Constanza mundirovere one of the songs kubva kuna Boys of Thunder. 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

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I'm saying have a happy and blessed Sunday. And na ikwese kwa trukenda. So come through pa 0719255655. 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
0: And 91.8, 101.9, the post of the great Ike, and over Tiripapo number is 0719 255 655 0719 255 655. 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

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It's a blessed morning 07 June 2026. 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Aiwa, that's it on the post of the Great Dyke, 91.8, 101.9, 0719255655. 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Ndo kereke yangu, ende, and you know what? 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Yeah, I'm going to enjoy and I'm going to have a lot of revelation akasiyana siyana because I know kuti mafundis enyu zvara nasi despite kuti unopinda ipi church, it's just a denomination but mwari ndi mumwe chete. 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

Ewa, it's a blessed Sunday. It's a Sunday morning, 7 June 2026. 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

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This is the pulse of the Great Dyke 91.8, 101.9 and oh pamuri. 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

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That's it on the post of the great Ike 91.8 101.9. number dzangu is 0719 255 655. 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
1: 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Hello.
2: Hello.
1: Hello, but yeah, FM.
2: Ma'am, good.
1: I'm motion. Doctor Ronani.
2: Doctor Ronani, what
1: are you saying? I say, gamu pachi yab.
2: I'm doing right. I'm going to say
1: a poem. Kuno kuri writing. Murko enda kupi konas.
2: I'm
1: not
2: going
1: to be able to get a good one. I'm not going to be able to get a good one. All right, thank you so much for getting in touch tonight. Over next Sunday, I can knock a night.
2: All right.
1: And 91.8, 101.9, the post of the Great Dike and Opatiri and go at Zedu. It's just a minute to the hour of 9 o'clock. Got to take a pain now. I was at Noti Nematambu Ziko, Kuhama, Yedu, Rasikirwana, Gogo, Kwai Gogo Mutemere, Wa, Chingoti, Kunehama Zaraskirwa, Nimudikan Wazo, Chemai, Mune Tariro, Uyashakari, Chingona, Matakunamari, One Sunday, Daiso, Watuzinswa, Namatiro, Hamaizi, Kutimwari, Avanyara Ze, Uyashakari, Mwari, Avapore Sepangua, Yakaoma, Kudaiso, Iwa, as soon as you know Waza. Aywa, this is the pause of the Great Dike. 91.8, 101.9, ando chirungwa cha wakaterera. Ewa, nengu waza 10 o'clock, andi nenge andi chiti. Goodbye, ndi ndaku, yenda shangu ndaku baba isai. Anyway, time right here is 9 o'clock. Timbonzwa now.
0: And now, the Great Dike News. Miners have a voice.
3: Coming to you from the Great Dike Center, this is your news on the hour read by Samantha Muringai. Coming up this June, the search for the Great Dike region's finest is about to begin. Magic Holdings, Minex and Yatham proudly present the Great Dike Awards 2026, celebrating excellence in mining, business, education, tourism, energy, community development, and many more sectors across the Great Dike. Nominations open on 15 June and close on 30 June 2026. If you know an outstanding individual, company, institution, or community champion deserving recognition, submit your nominations via WhatsApp, SMS, or phone call. The wait is over. This morning, runners, walkers, cyclists, families, corporate teams, and business leaders are converging at Palawani Leopold Resort for the Palawani Wellness and Fun Day. Organized with FC Platinum, the event features a 21-kilometer run, 10-kilometer walk, 5-kilometer cycling in Sumba. Chairman Munyara Ziwengwere says it's a chance to invest in health, well-being, and community connections.
4: This challenge, where I just want people to run, because I'm also trying to make mine like you do, I'll say, please come in Palawani, let's run together. And as we run and we fight, I make money. But so, if you have your business, why don't you tell me about your business as well? Because Zimbabwe, as it is, if you believe you can have your own yara, but I need to have a business, ladies and gentlemen, Zimbabwe is a networking economy. We make a lot of money, we are concentrated, but only if we unlock the value so that all of us can share that cake, will this country be a better country? And guess what? We all have mouth to speak and we're allowed to do so. I want to thank you for giving me this opportunity.
3: Set again as the scenic backdrop of Palawani Lakewood Resort, the event combines wellness, recreation, and networking in an atmosphere aimed at promoting healthy living and positive social interaction. Participants will receive FC Platinum jerseys, medals, and meals while competing for a range of prizes throughout the day. Today, all roads lead to Palawani. In other news, Energy Minister July Moyo says Zimbabwe remains central to electricity electricity trading and transmission within the Southern African power pool, positioning the country as a key player in regional energy integration. Speaking at St. Petersburg International Economic Forum 2026, Moyo noted that SAPP, Africa's most advanced electricity trading platform since 1995, connects all 13 Southern African countries for cross-border power trade.
5: We started this Southern African power pool in 1995, and our presidents agreed that we need to strengthen the power pool as a marketing tool, as a trading tool, and it needs strengthening. And of the five power pools in Africa, this is the most advanced power pool. And in the 13 African countries in the south of the country, we are already connected. Zimbabwe, which is hosting the Southern African power pool, plays two major roles. First, this is where the market takes place. And secondly, this is where the transmission lines that intercede between the south of the power pool and the north of the power pool, all the interconnectors run through Zimbabwe. And therefore, there is a need for Zimbabwe to strengthen its transmission line.
3: In other stories, Secretary for Presidential Affairs and Devolution Tafadzwa Mukuti has challenged Zimbabwe's provinces to unlock new economic opportunities by developing bankable projects capable of attracting investment and driving sustainable growth.
6: So we'll have good brochures that we want to put a hotel, want to put a mall, but to make it bankable becomes the challenge. So it's a capacity gap that would like your assistance, so that we make sure that local authorities in Mashonaland Central and all the other provinces can be able to bring their projects from conceptualization to bankability. Projects cannot be funded based on the fact that it's a gender, it's women, or that people are disabled, or that we are black Africans. As you can see, there's not a single white person in the room. So we have to fund projects because they are bankable, not because that Tisananik.
3: Thirsty for water, we dig it. MIS Bore Drilling Company is a go-to crew for drilling, flashing, deepening and surveying basically. If it involves water underground, we've got you covered. Find us at Shop 19, Robert Mugabe Shishavane, or call us at 0773-514-103 or 0715-397-320. MIS Bore Drilling, we dig deep so you don't have to. Turning our attention to crime and courts, a 53-year-old Wadza man has been sentenced to 30 years in prison after the Marondera Regional Master Court convicted him of repeatedly abusing his two daughters between 2024 and early 2026. The court said the offences occurred while the children's mother was away. The victims reported the abuse, prompting police investigations and medical examinations presented as evidence. The NPAZ said the sentence reflects the court's seriousness towards sexual offences against children, noting the offender abused a position of trust. And in regional and international news, at least 49 people have died of thirst in the Sahara Desert after their truck broke down in remote northern Niger, authorities confirmed. The group was returning from a Muslim festival in Mali when the lorry veered off course and became stranded more than 80 kilometers from the Asamaka border. They ran out of water after several days of failed repair attempts in extreme heat. Only two survived after trekking for help. Rescue teams found and buried dozens in mass graves. I'm Samantha Muringai, and that's all for now. We have more for you in an hour. Stay with us. Stay with the Pulse of the Great Dyke.
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0: So I'm not forgetting kuti nenguva dza 10 o'clock I'll be serving you again news it's a news time again so call me pa 0719 255 wobondi bata ipapo 655 wondi bata wondodza kuti uri kuenda kusondo 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Sunday to have you here on the post of the great Dyke 91.8 101.9 zvakakosha izvozvo regai tinzwe mudiwa mutereri hello pa ya FM
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0: But akasi ke gospel of manji. So, tichazo karoba kuseri kwe program. Nai, thank you so much for calling.
1: Okay.
0: And 91.8, 101.9 at the post of the Great Ike and Opauri Papo Wakati Bata Kuti G. It's a blessed Sunday. We are just saying kuti Zwaka Kosha kuti one day chairo ungu wana zwaku one day. It may be a Friday, a Saturday, and a Sunday. Honorumbiza zwakum siki. Uchim tender for the rest of the days. 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

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So nguva dziri pana 28 past 9 o'clock, nguva dza 10, don't forget kuti tichange tichiti goodbye, goodbye, and I'll be wishing you a good week as we are getting through a new week today like this. So tichange tichizokupai news nguva dza 10 o'clock kuseri kwe news hatichindirongoti bye bye bye, chiti aiwa have a good Sunday night. 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
1: 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I might be kwa uranda uko. Thank you for tuning in. Zikanzi ababu wakwazisa munu weste zake. 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Thank you so much for getting in touch with us. This is the post of the Great Dyke 91.8 101.9. Let me answer the caller here. Yeah. And isati anda read the song in Otevera. Hello, Paya FM. Moshe, Mamuka say, do tell an annual group.
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1: Mira Tangeta Weir and Amoso Bunzanai. So 91.8 101.9 at the post of the Great Dyke. 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But anyway, that's it on the post of the Great Dyke 91.8 101.9 0719255 655. 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

0: 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So, that's it on the post of the Great Taika 91.8, 101.9. Hando pauri zvako. Yeah, it has been a good time and a good time. Tiri tese nai kubva nenguva dza 6 o'clock. Now, ndasara nema minutes mashoma shoma. 23 minutes at the off 10 o'clock. I'll be marching out of the studio now and she and the jungle. I was going to Zorora. But I hope good my injury. And then I will see you more. Mwako iwa fundisi venyu nai vachipedzisa zvavo vachiparidza because inini praise and worship. I hope kuti I did the best. So regai timbonzwa kola panapa. Hello Baya FM. Oh, unfortunately, I lost the caller. Anyway, try again, 0719-255-655, 0719-255-655. Yes, come again. Hello, caller.
1: Hello.
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0: 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Kereke mupinda hivi?
1: Kereke mupinda Roma.
0: My way, saka ndo di ine mima Roma, and you are the first one. Can I do something for you? And one from Roman Catholic, for sure, I promise this. I'm no can chafari sana correct.
1: And this was on the Maricombrera, very young.
0: Do you am Roverwa?
1: That would be Roma.
0: Aiwa, Zakanaka is Yakim Bonani. 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
0: Avakwana?
1: Yeah,
0: I want thank you so much for calling Pambere Ngwapo. I'm over Nichi Nisandi. I can knock a night. Sharp, sharp. 91.8, 101.9, the pulse of the Great Dike, and Opa Tiri Papo, Hangu and Dozaita Jealous Zwazo. But anyway, thank you so much. I hope Kuti, Messi, Makumbare, Wanai, Kwese Kwamuri Koko. I hope Kuti, Murkuitra, Zwakanaka, in the Zwakari Mune, Sunday, Yakaropa Fadu.

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3: A 0719 255 655 0719 2 0719 1 2. 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Then Twitter, goodbye, yakanaka. 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

0: I really enjoy the song coming from Zimbabwe Catholic Shona Songs. Zvikanzi komborera vabereki vangu. Yeah, I know the Bible says ndo vana mwari vekutanga. So if you will be able to obey them, it means kuti you become a blessing to them and God will bless them. Regandizo mudo mutereri ndasara nema minutes mashoma shoma. Hey, kola yabva yakata. Anyway, tiri kuti vabereki is a blessing to us. Also, we become a blessing to them kana tikavaterera. 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
0: 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Thank you so much for calling nai. Mova nesondo yakanaka mutinamatiravo.
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0: 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Thank you for calling. 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

0: And 91.8, 101.9, the pause of the great Dike, and Opatir Ipapo, Shingot Iowa. It has been a good time with you. I only have 11 minutes to go to the hour of 10 o'clock. So, Ndrukungoda have a show manene that will come through Panguvaya Sara EOE. 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
0: aiwa thank you so much and muri kuenda kusondere nasi hello hello Paya FM. Oh, unfortunately, network hayabwa yaita jealous. Aywa, try next time. Angova zangu ziriba na 10 minutes to the hour of 10 o'clock. Andopa ane nambo ipapapa. So come through 0719255655. 0719255655.
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0: 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Aiwa, thank you so much for calling. Muvane zuva rakanaka nai. Ima tichati muvane ne Sunday rakanaka because makava ne Sabata rakanaka nai. Okay, and 91.8, 101.9, the pulse of the great Dike, come through by 0719255655, and Sara ne 7 minutes chat to the hour of 10 o'clock. Ndovanda kupai now. So come through. 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Unfortunately, I lost the caller. Come again, but 0719. Yay. Don't call me with WhatsApp call, please. I beg in the name of God. So, come through, but 0719255655. 0719255655. You can call me there. Ipapo, I can answer you. 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
6: Hello.
0: Hello, how are you?
6: I'm fine.
0: Wow. Who am I talking to?
6: I'm from Kosrovingo.
0: Wonderful. Where are you from?
6: Zipani.
0: So, today, did you go to church?
6: Yes.
0: Where?
6: Church of Christ.
0: Wow, I love that church. So, who do you want to say hi to?
6: All the people in this country.
0: Wow, including me?
6: Yes.
0: Wow, lovely. So, who do you want to say hi to?
6: Kuna Dorcas Moyo.
0: Wonderful. Aywa, uba, you have a great Sunday, Andika.
6: Okay,
0: bye. See you.
6: Bye.
0: See you. Wonderful and nice. This is a lovely kid. Aywaha is lovely. I love it. So have a great Sunday. Nay, brilliant minds. Mariwa Muropa Fadzenai. So come through pa 0719-255-655 and get in touch with me. I have got 3 minutes to go to the hour of news. Asikanzi mamuka say ndi my blessing nodza ndiri kugadzirira kuenda kuAFM ndoda kukwazisa amai chipenzi na vachipenzi pagoma apo ndiridzirewo song yekuti ndoiverenga tsamba ndakanganwa kuti yakaimbwa nani. Anyway, thank you so much for getting in touch. 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
7: Takundikana munhu wa Mwari.
0: Ah, makundi kana hati one day. Anyway, do not tomorrow. Say next time.
7: All right.
0: Ah, thank you so much. Avanuku Zayoja. That's wonderful. Anyway, mada kwazani. Ah, yabaya kata, unfortunately. Aywa, 91.8, 101.9 at the pulse of the Great Dyke. A minute to go to the hour of 10 o'clock. I just want to wrap up the program and say thank you so much for your support, unwavering support since 6 o'clock till 10 o'clock. You just feel that you should be at home. Unopo, feel out. Anyway, Bandaona Gogo Bio is on the door. Varutota, time yenyu DJ J-Mark, Yakwana, Yapera. Let me just receive one caller. Hello.
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8: Ndiko kwa zisa mai nao mari chiti tenofu.
0: Aiwa, thank you so much because of my time. Aiwa, thank you so much for calling. Mwani zora kanaka nai. Aiwa, ndoti, ndo pata sika. Tinoti Ebeneza, mwari ndo pata shita. Anyway, thank you so much. Have a great Sunday. I'll see you next time. As I welcome, Gogo Biu Vachipinda. Join me for news at 10 o'clock.
9: And now, the Great Dyke News. Miners have a voice.
10: Coming to you from the Great Dyke Center, this is your news on the hour read by Samantha Muringai. Coming up this June, the search for the Great Dyke region's finest is about to begin. Magic Holdings, Minex and Yatham proudly present the Great Dyke Awards 2026, celebrating excellence in mining, business, education, tourism, energy, community development, and many more sectors across the Great Dyke. Nominations open on 15 June and close on 30 June 2026. If you know an outstanding individual, company, institution, or community champion deserving recognition, submit your nominations via WhatsApp, SMS, or phone call. The wait is over. This morning, runners, walkers, cyclists, families, corporate teams, and business leaders are converging in Palawani Leopold Resort for the Palawani Wellness and Fun Day. Organized with FC Platinum, the event features a 21-kilometer run, 10-kilometer walk, 5-kilometer cycling in Zumba. Chairman Munyana Dziwengwere says it's a chance to invest in health, well-being, and community connections.
11: This challenge, where I just want people to run, because I'm also trying to
9: do this.
11: I'll say, please come. In Palawan, let's run together. And as we run and we fight, I make money. But so, if you have a business, why don't you tell me about your business as well? Because Zimbabwe, as it is, if you believe you can have your own yara, which, this is my life, and you tell your business, you will find a shot. Ladies and gentlemen, Zimbabwe is a networking economy. We make a lot of money, we are concentrated, and only if we unlock the value so that all of us can share that cake, will this country be a better country? And guess what? We all have mouth to speak, and we are allowed to do so. I want to thank you for giving me this opportunity.
10: Set again as the scenic backdrop of Palawani Leopold Resort, the event combines wellness, recreation, and networking in an atmosphere aimed at promoting healthy living and positive social interaction. Participants will receive FC Platinum jerseys, medals, and meals while competing for a range of prizes throughout the day. Today, all roads lead to Palawani. In other news, Energy Minister July Moyo says Zimbabwe remains central to electricity trading and transmission within the Southern African power pool, positioning the country as a key player in regional energy integration. Speaking at St. Petersburg International Economic Forum 2026, Moyo noted that SAPP are Africa's most advanced electricity trading platform since 1995, connects all 13,000 African countries for cross-border power trade.
12: We started this Southern African power pool in 1995, and our presidents agreed that we need to strengthen the power pool as a marketing tool, as a trading tool, and it needs strengthening. And of the five power pools in Africa, this is the most advanced power pool. And in the 13 African countries in the south of the country, we are already connected. Zimbabwe, which is hosting the Southern African power pool, plays two major roles. First, this is where the market takes place. And secondly, this is where the transmission lines that intercede between the south of the power pool and the north of the power pool, all the interconnectors run through Zimbabwe. And therefore, there is a need for Zimbabwe to strengthen its transmission line.
10: In other stories, Secretary for Presidential Affairs and Devolution Tafadzwa Mukuti has challenged Zimbabwe's provinces to unlock new economic opportunities by developing bankable projects capable of attracting investment and driving sustainable growth.
13: So we'll have good brochures that we want to put a hotel, we want to put a mall, but to make it bankable becomes the challenge. So it's a capacity gap that would like your assistance, so that we make sure that local authorities in Mashonaland Central and all the other provinces can be able to bring their projects from conceptualization to bankability. Projects cannot be funded based on the fact that it's a gender, it's women, or that people are disabled, or that we are black Africans. As you can see, there's not a single white person in the room. So we have to fund projects because they are bankable, not because that Tiswananik.
10: Thirsty for water, we dig it. MIS Bore Drilling Company is a go-to crew for drilling, flushing, deepening and surveying basically. If it involves water underground, we've got you covered. Find us at Shop 19, Robert Mugabe Shishavane, or call us at 0773-514-103 or 0715-397-320. MIS Bore Drilling, we dig deep so you don't have to. Turning our attention to crime and courts, a 53-year-old Wadzi man has been sentenced to 30 years in prison after the Marondera Regional Master Court convicted him of repeatedly abusing his two daughters between 2024 and early 2026. The court said the offences occurred while the children's mother was away. The victims reported the abuse, prompting police investigations and medical examinations presented as evidence. The NPAZ said the sentence reflects the court's seriousness towards sexual offences against children, noting the offender abused a position of trust. And in regional and international news, at least 49 people have died of thirst in the Sahara Desert after their truck broke down in remote northern Niger, authorities confirmed. The group was returning from a Muslim festival in Mali when the lorry veered off course and became stranded more than 80 kilometers from the Asamaka border. They ran out of water after several days of failed repair attempts in extreme heat. Only two survived after trekking for help. Rescue teams found and buried dozens in mass graves. I'm Samantha Muringai, and that's all for now. We have more for you in an hour. Stay with us. Stay with the Pulse of the Great Dyke.
9: 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The pulse of the Great Dyke is beating even faster. In Kweru, Lalapansi, Kwekwe, Vuma, Chivu, Shangani, Shurugwi on 101.9 FM.
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tuned. There are reasons schools should make Palawani Lake Road Resort their heritage-based learning center. One, we boast of the largest lake in Midlands and Matabeleland South with rich biodiversity, including our top four fish species, eel, catfish, bass, and Nike tilapia. Two, we are located at the epicenter of the Great Dyke. Our geological heritage is the access point for learners who dream of a future in mining. Three, our country location and proximity to both traditional and modern agricultural practices offers an ideal learning platform that is rare to find elsewhere. 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
2: And now, the Great Dyke News. 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
3: Coming to you from the Great Dyke Center, this is your news on the hour read by Samantha Muringai. Coming up this June, the search for the Great Dyke region's finest is about to begin. Magic Holdings, Minex and Yatham proudly present the Great Dyke Awards 2026, celebrating excellence in mining, business, education, tourism, energy, community development, and many more sectors across the Great Dyke. Nominations open on 15 June and close on 30 June 2026. If you know an outstanding individual, company, institution, or community champion deserving recognition, submit your nominations via WhatsApp, SMS, or phone call. The wait is over. This morning, runners, walkers, cyclists, families, corporate teams, and business leaders are converging at Palawani Lakewood Resort for the Palawani Wellness and Fun Day. Organized with FC Platinum, the event features a 21-kilometer run, 10-kilometer walk, 5-kilometer cycling, and Zumba. Chairman Munyara Dziwengwere says it's a chance to invest in health, well-being, and community connections.
4: This challenge, where I just want people to run, because I'm also trying to make mine like you do. I would say, please come, El Farawani, let's run together. And as we run and we fight, I make money. But so, if you have your business, why don't you tell me about your business as well? Because Zimbabwe, as it is, if you believe you can have your business, ladies and gentlemen, Zimbabwe is a networking economy. We make a lot of money, we're concentrated, but only if we unlock the value so that all of us can share that cake, will this country be a better country? And guess what? We all have mouth to speak and we're allowed to do so. I want to thank you for giving me this opportunity.
3: Set against the scenic backdrop of Palawani Lakewood Resort, the event combines wellness, recreation, and networking in an atmosphere aimed at promoting healthy living and positive social interaction. Participants will receive FC Platinum jerseys, medals, and meals while competing for a range of prizes throughout the day. Today, all roads lead to Palawani. In other news, Energy Minister July Moyo says Zimbabwe remains central to electricity trading and transmission within the Southern African power pool, positioning the country as a key player in regional energy integration. Speaking at St. Petersburg International Economic Forum 2026, Moyo noted that SAPP, Africa's most advanced electricity trading platform since 1995, connects all 13 Southern African countries for cross-border power trade.
5: We started this Southern African power pool in 1995, and our presidents agreed that we need to strengthen the power pool as a marketing tool, as a trading tool, and it needs strengthening. And of the five power pools in Africa, this is the most advanced power pool. And in the 13 African countries in the south of the country, we are already connected. Zimbabwe, which is hosting the Southern African power pool, plays two major roles. First, this is where the market takes place. And secondly, this is where the transmission lines that intercede between the south of the power pool and the north of the power pool, all the interconnectors run through Zimbabwe. And therefore, there is a need for Zimbabwe to strengthen its transmission line.
3: In other stories, Secretary for Presidential Affairs and Devolution Tafadzwa Mukuti has challenged Zimbabwe's provinces to unlock new economic opportunities by developing bankable projects capable of attracting investment and driving sustainable growth.
6: So we'll have good brochures that want to put a hotel, want to put a mall, but to make it bankable becomes the challenge. So it's a capacity gap that would like your assistance. so that we make sure that local authorities in Mashonaland Central and all the other provinces can be able to bring their projects from conceptualization to bankability. Projects cannot be funded based on the fact that it's a gender, it's women, or that people are disabled, or that we are black Africans. As you can see, there's not a single white person in the room. So we have to fund projects because they are bankable, not because that Tiswananik.
3: Thirsty for water, we dig it. MIS Bore Drilling Company is a go-to crew for drilling, flushing, deepening and surveying basically. If it involves water underground, we've got you covered. Find us at Shop 19, Robert Mugabe Way, Shishavane, or call us at 0773-514-103 or 0715-397-320. MIS Bore Drilling, we dig deep so you don't have to. Turning our attention to crime and courts, a 53-year-old Wadzi man has been sentenced to 30 years in prison after the Marondera Regional Master Court convicted him of repeatedly abusing his two daughters between 2024 and early 2026. The court said the offences occurred while the children's mother was away. The victims reported the abuse, prompting police investigations and medical examinations presented as evidence. The NPAZ said the sentence reflects the court's seriousness towards sexual offences against children, noting the offender abused a position of trust. And in regional and international news, at least 49 people have died of thirst in the Sahara Desert after their truck broke down in remote northern Niger, authorities confirmed. The group was returning from a Muslim festival in Mali when the lorry veered off course and became stranded more than 80 kilometers from the Asamaka border. They ran out of water after several days of failed repair attempts in extreme heat. Only two survived after trekking for help. Rescue teams found and buried dozens in mass graves. I'm Samantha Muringai, and that's all for now. We have more for you in an hour. Stay with us, stay with the Pulse of the Great Dyke.
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0: 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To Timura Farida, Kuti Gogo Biu, Havashada Kukumbiri, Ravanavishi Diki, Kuita Ose, Ma Pascoro Izo, so Timura Shura Duti, Susu Tractor Sponsor, Atiskutombo, Mira, Kamas, Castle, Murisej, New Hands, who are going to sponsor a program, yo, because Vapanim Pananzi Tafi. 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No me Urukosu gonna say so that's your song soon after Tambu Tenge Sambichana there's a special dedication for Babata Fi Babata Fazo Hans, I miss my mother. Yeah. We all miss her. She was a mother to everyone. So we miss her a lot. Ramboka Tiraya FM, the pulse of the great egg at 12 minutes past 11 o'clock. Manj, and we are next to pick Chang Such and do not to Bosu Zia. Timbuzu is going to Murizuno say, Sakai Bibi Makuman, I mean, Motomoto di Pindura Shete, Magagara. And I can put it in the room soon. And so, Chico, face was it Friday? Did she go to go? Panemota is with beads and the car and the car line. The car one and got to call and the car for Nayoi. Nepa Purandina read. Ho, ho, ho. Green wind
1: 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In Kweru, Lalapansi, Kwekwe, Vuma, Chivu, Shangani, Shurugwi on 101.9 FM.
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0: 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Hashtag roar above all resistance. 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

0: Kiepa. And now, the Great Dyke News. Miners have a voice.
1: Coming to you from the Great Dyke Centre, this is your news on the hour read by Samantha Muringai. Coming up this June, the search for the Great Dyke region's finest is about to begin. Magic Holdings, Minex and Yatham proudly present the Great Dyke Awards 2026, celebrating excellence in mining, business, education, tourism, energy, community development, and many more sectors across the Great Dyke. Nominations open on 15 June and close on 30 June 2026. If you know an outstanding individual, company, institution or community champion deserving recognition, submit your nominations via WhatsApp, SMS or phone call. The wait is over. This morning, runners, walkers, cyclists, families, corporate teams and business leaders are converging at Palawani Lakewood Resort for the Palawani Wellness and Fun Day. Organized with FC Platinum, the event features a 21-kilometer run, 10-kilometer walk, 5-kilometer cycling and Zumba. Chairman Munyara Dziwengwere says it's a chance to invest in health, well-being and community connections.
2: This challenge, where I just want people to run, because I'm also trying to make mine like you do. I would say, please come, El Farawani, let's run together. And as we run and we fight, I make money. But so, if you have your business, why don't you tell me about your business as well? Because Zimbabwe, as it is, if you believe you can have your own yara, which, I need to have a business run, or my family shall. Ladies and gentlemen, Zimbabwe is a networking economy. We make a lot of money, we're concentrated, and only if we unlock the value so that all of us can share that cake, will this country be a better country? And guess what? We all have mouth to speak, and we're allowed to do so. I want to thank you for giving me this opportunity.
1: Set against the scenic backdrop of Palawani Lakewood Resort, the event combines wellness, recreation, and networking in an atmosphere aimed at promoting healthy living and positive social interaction. Participants will receive FC Platinum jerseys, medals, and meals while competing for a range of prizes throughout the day. Today, all roads lead to Palawani. In other news, Energy Minister July Moyo says Zimbabwe remains central to electricity trading and transmission within the Southern African power pool, positioning the country as a key player in regional energy integration. Speaking at St. Petersburg International Economic Forum 2026, Moyo noted that SAPP, Africa's most advanced electricity trading platform since 1995, connects all 13 Southern African countries for cross-border power.
3: We started this Southern African power pool in 1995, and our presidents agreed that we need to strengthen the power pool as a marketing tool, as a trading tool, and it needs strengthening. And of the five power pools in Africa, this is the most advanced power pool. And in the 13 African countries in the south of the country, we are already connected. Zimbabwe, which is hosting the Southern African power pool, plays two major roles. First, this is where the market takes place. And secondly, this is where the transmission lines that intercede between the south of the power pool and the north of the power pool, all the interconnectors run through Zimbabwe. And therefore, there is a need for Zimbabwe to strengthen its transmission line.
1: In other stories, Secretary for Presidential Affairs and Devolution Tafadzwa Mukuti has challenged Zimbabwe's provinces to unlock new economic opportunities by developing bankable projects capable of attracting investment and driving sustainable growth.
4: So we'll have good brochures that we want to put a hotel, want to put a mall, but to make it bankable becomes the challenge. So it's a capacity gap that would like your assistance so that we make sure that local authorities in Mashonaland Central and all the other provinces can be able to bring their projects from conceptualization to bankability. Projects cannot be funded based on the fact that it's a gender, it's women, or that people are disabled, or that we are black Africans. As you can see, there's not a single white person in the room. So we have to fund projects because they are bankable, not because that Tiswana need.
1: Thirsty for water, We dig it. MIS Borr Drilling Company is a go-to crew for drilling, flashing, deepening and surveying basically. If it involves water underground, we've got you covered. Find us at Shop 19, Robert Mgabewe Shishavane, or call us at 0773-514-103 or 0715-397-320. MIS Borr Drilling, we dig deep so you don't have to. Turning our attention to crime and courts, a 53-year-old Wedzi man has been sentenced to 30 years in prison after the Marondera Regional Master Court convicted him of repeatedly abusing his two daughters between 2024 and early 2026. The court said the offences occurred while the children's mother was away. The victims reported the abuse, prompting police investigations and medical examinations presented as evidence. The NPAZ said the sentence reflects the court's seriousness towards sexual offences against children, noting the offender abused a position of trust. And in regional and international news, at least 49 people have died of thirst in the Sahara Desert after their truck broke down in remote northern Niger, authorities confirmed. The group was returning from a Muslim festival in Mali when the lorry veered off course and became stranded more than 80 kilometers from the Asamaka border. They ran out of water after several days of failed repair attempts in extreme heat. Only two survived after trekking for help. Rescue teams found and buried dozens in mass graves. I'm Samantha Muringai, and that's all for now. We have more for you in an hour. Stay with us, stay with the Pulse of the Great Dyke.
0: For more news, stream YFM live on www.greatdyknews24.co.zw. Miners have a voice. Voice for Miners. Yeah.

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1: Yeah, I'm a boss and I like
2: it. Money over, I got it. Money over,
1: the balls of the dike.
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1: 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In Kweru, Lalapansi, Kwekwe, Vuma, Chivu, Shangani, Shurugwi on 101.9 FM. 24/7. 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

0: Pulse of the Dyke. And now, the Great Dyke News. Miners have a voice.
1: Coming to you from the Great Dyke Center, this is your news on the hour read by Samantha Muringai. Coming up this June, the search for the Great Dyke region's finest is about to begin. Magic Holdings, Minex and Yatham proudly present the Great Dyke Awards 2026, celebrating excellence in mining, business, education, tourism, energy, community development, and many more sectors across the Great Dyke. Nominations open on 15 June and close on 30 June 2026. If you know an outstanding individual, company, institution or community champion deserving recognition, submit your nominations via WhatsApp, SMS or phone call. The wait is over. This morning, runners, walkers, cyclists, families, corporate teams and business leaders are converging at Palawani Lakewood Resort for the Palawani Wellness and Fun Day. Organized with FC Platinum, the event features a 21-kilometer run, 10-kilometer walk, 5-kilometer cycling in Zumba. Chairman Munyara Dziwengwere says it's a chance to invest in health, well-being and community connections.
2: This challenge, where I just want people to run, because I'm also trying to make mine like you do, I'll say, please come in Palawani, let's run together. And yes, we run and we fight, I make money. But so, if you have your business, why don't you tell me about your business as well? Because Zimbabwe, as it is, if you believe you can have your business, ladies and gentlemen, Zimbabwe is a networking economy. We make a lot of money, we're concentrated, but only if we unlock the value so that all of us can share that cake, will this country be a better country? And guess what? We all have mouth to speak and we're allowed to do so. I want to thank you for giving me this opportunity.
1: Set against the scenic backdrop of Palawani Lakewood Resort, the event combines wellness, recreation, and networking in an atmosphere aimed at promoting healthy living and positive social interaction. Participants will receive FC Platinum jerseys, medals, and meals while competing for a range of prizes throughout the day. Today, all roads lead to Palawani. In other news, Energy Minister July Moyo says Zimbabwe remains central to electricity trading and transmission within the Southern African power pool, positioning the country as a key player in regional energy integration. Speaking at St. Petersburg International Economic Forum 2026, Moyo noted that SAPP, Africa's most advanced electricity trading platform since 1995, connects all 13 Southern African countries for cross-border power. Trade.
3: We started this Southern African power pool in 1995, and our presidents agreed that we need to strengthen the power pool as a marketing tool, as a trading tool, and it needs strengthening. And of the five power pools in Africa, this is the most advanced power pool. And in the 13 African countries in the south of the country, we are already connected. Zimbabwe, which is hosting the Southern African power pool, plays two major roles. First, this is where the market takes place. And secondly, this is where the transmission lines that intercede between the south of the power pool and the north of the power pool, all the interconnectors run through Zimbabwe. And therefore, there is a need for Zimbabwe to strengthen its transmission line.
1: In other stories, Secretary for Presidential Affairs and Devolution Tafadzwa Mukuti has challenged Zimbabwe's provinces to unlock new economic opportunities by developing bankable projects capable of attracting investment and driving sustainable growth.
4: So we'll have good brochures that we want to put a hotel, want to put a mall, but to make it bankable becomes the challenge. So it's a capacity gap that would like your assistance, so that we make sure that local authorities in Mashonaland Central and all the other provinces can be able to bring their projects from conceptualization to bankability. Projects cannot be funded based on the fact that it's a gender, it's women, or that people are disabled, or that we are black Africans. As you can see, there's not a single white person in the room. So we have to fund projects because they are bankable, not because that Tiswana need.
1: Thirsty for water, we dig it. MIS Bore Drilling Company is a go-to crew for drilling, flashing, deepening and surveying basically. If it involves water underground, we've got you covered. Find us at Shop 19, Robert Mugabe Way, Shishavane, or call us at 0773-514-103 or 0715-397-320. MIS Bore Drilling, we dig deep so you don't have to. Turning our attention to crime and courts, a 53-year-old Wadzi man has been sentenced to 30 years in prison after the Marondera Regional Master Court convicted him of repeatedly abusing his two daughters between 2024 and early 2026. The court said the offences occurred while the children's mother was away. The victims reported the abuse, prompting police investigations and medical examinations presented as evidence. The NPAZ said the sentence reflects the court's seriousness towards sexual offences against children, noting the offender abused a position of trust. And in regional and international news, at least 49 people have died of thirst in the Sahara Desert after their truck broke down in remote northern Niger, authorities confirmed. The group was returning from a Muslim festival in Mali when the lorry veered off course and became stranded more than 80 kilometers from the Asamaka border. They ran out of water after several days of failed repair attempts in extreme heat. Only two survived after trekking for help. Rescue teams found and buried dozens in mass graves. I'm Samantha Muringai, and that's all for now. We have more for you in an hour. Stay with us. Stay with the Pulse of the Great Dyke.
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0: 8 minutes are to 2 o'clock and don't go at Angu again, but all audio, eh? One am come and now could dog us one of Papa Navaki assas.
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0: 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Anyway, andinokudai zvakanyanyisa. 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
2: 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The Econet Victoria Falls Marathon, Africa's most iconic marathon. 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

0: time for Africa's most iconic marathon, the Econet Victoria Falls Marathon, happening on the 5th of July, 2026. 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
2: 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Una go computer, titus, opening was at 10 o'clock. Ah, yes, yes, 2 o'clock. And then in the Buddha, asking and Gango Buddha, and some good news. The one of Bunyu, so Muyuako, any good news. We take a copy. Ah, Twitter say, go Monday, at a Tarzan and I, Sunday, Tiba, we change it. Twitter say, my preparations, a good tanga with Viki, nay. Ah, Sakanini, advise young day, good. 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Ah, Nasa Duiko, anyway, lost love, my brother. 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

God be you. So beautiful, so powerful. She's been with you, Kovana, 12 o'clock. Right here on your favorite radio station. My name is Boss Pandy, and just in case you just tuned in, this is Yaya FM. We're broadcasting live from the Palace of the Great Dyke. The Sunday Expression 2 through to 6 p.m. Started kicking it with the sounds of Destiny's Child. The album, The Writings, is on the wall. That song right there, you know, the ear jumping. Wagwan Wagwizi. Produced by Timbaland. Old school and timeless classics. That's how we roll. Some more hits that made it yesteryear. Ngoma Jawi, Isasi Shoma. Checking out the sounds of Cisco. They're getting the gut to get it.

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Remember, Papa Ninzio Dzimwitsa gaita sana thong song. Yes, Nana Unleash the Dragon. But I think this one was one of his best. Check it out. My boy, my boy. Ja Rule.

zimwenziyo ama 2K avambodzinzwisise. We talking about early 2000. We're checking out the sounds of Ja Rule right here on your favorite radio station. Boss Pande, radio yakunaka unoita kunge uchatonanzwa ma speaker. All the way till 6 o'clock. I've got variety and all flavors in your ears. Holla at me if you can. My number is 0719-255-655. Kanabane zimwenziyo dza uchi remember. 90s and early 2000. Holla at me. Hit me in my inbox. This one is Living It Up. Reminiscing on the good old days. Straight chilling nenu wako Boss Pande. This was T-Pain. Aina Akon. 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

anzu nengo atapirirwa ne baby rinotengesa mbawa. 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Anenga jidi show shorty what up. 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Aina T-Pain. 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

0: Hapa na chakaipa kubwa kuna David Chifunyi. Say if you remember his album Classics Volume 1. Do bagaita nziye nana kwa yeza ya garuwa kulabu nana Plak Series winyika. As well as Tawya na Mrora, if you remember those songs. Kasolaga Premier League Soccer Matches, Match Day 16 Updates. Caps United versus ZPC Varipa Mangange 0-0. Triangle versus FC Platinum Varipa Mangange 0-0. Manika Diamonds and versus Dimbare Vari also Pamangange 0-0. Hard Rock is taking on Simba Bora, still on 0-0. I'll be giving you live soccer updates as we go, Handiji. 0719-255-655. Special shout out to my boy Bruce Benson. How you doing? Andrew Pagueru Riboyere. And the Dagauti Rebels fan. Oh, niceness. Some more hits right here. And taking you way back to Mbotara name, Zimwe Zaganga Zagaita Se Izi Zairoa, Nana Yours, Nana Tawanda. This is Hameno Rudo.
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XQ anza uchambo fona uchambo ito soa ita what's wrong.

From the album Ndoyimba, this is Ngoni Kambarami, Ninzi Agichinzi Bhuma. Old school and timeless classics, Strictly Come Dancing with me, the big boss rocking radio till 6 o'clock. Otherwise, what's going on in your hood, in your area? And don't forget, I'll also be giving you live soccer commentary and updates that are happening today, match day 16, Kasolanga Premier Soccer League matches. Those were the days when boys were boys. Unozere kudarongo singa kokusina ma cellphone ayaya. 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Holla at me, 0719-205-605. That was Bhuma Kubaku Nangoni Kambarami. And don't forget, top of the hour, I'm going to be changing the tempo to Chikupa. Some more hits. Dancehall Strictly Jamaica.

0: then love was real love, you know, back in the day. 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Okay, it's a half time and I'm going to be giving you Castle Lager Soccer League matches. So far, it's Triangle versus FC Platinum Varipa Mangange 0-0. Manika Diamonds takes on Dynamos. Actually, it's Manika Diamonds versus Dimbare Dynamos FC. Manika Diamonds is leading 1-0. And then Hard Rock Irutambane Simba Bora. Hard Rock is leading 2-0 to Simba Bora. And it is so far, Ramiskwa, Washington Navaya 32 and Washington Navaya 38. Amdiaro, our two scores in the Hard Rock. And so that's what's happening there, Kubora. And I played you that song right there, Kuvaguna Toki Vibes, my. And this is some more hits that made it yesterday.
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around kunyana 2012 vanatamuka na Oskid vari 2 vakabva vati twasa vakananga paHarare vachinojoina Kenacom Studios. Ndopa vakanoita some of the projects like this one. Vakarova futi Say Colors, vakarova na Winky D as well. Takuda kumbofara right here on your favorite radio station. This is the IFM. Straight chilling nenwako boss pande representing ya to the fullest. This is Killer T, played it back to back. Toki vibes my. And then to wrap it up on the dancehall, yakarova nguva idzodzo, there was this guy. A legend risingaperi zvokumhanya.

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1: Queen of England, them.
0: Rocking Radio is your boy Boss Pande. Somebody stop me, and it's a Sunday. Big up Big Nelly, Wagwan outer UK.
1: Oh.
0: Big up for Austin Berry.
1: Hey.
0: Say good team. We're broadcasting live from the powers of the Great Dyke right here in Zimbabwe. And this is Yah FM. We go see Mr. Tim Rangu Riba Mebo.
2: The
0: AP boys. You are live on air. You are live on radio. Yes, I am. Wagwan Brothers.
2: Yes.
0: Just been playing for you, Tight Up Skirt from Red Rat. And also played you, Mr. Vegas, Big Things Are Gone. We're just about to rock some more with, you remember Tingalingaling? From my boy, Shaba. Shaba Rex. Big up Mkoba 9 Massive. Big up Mkoba 11. La Mandega. Austin Vere. Nelly. 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Yes, I am. Let me blaze you some more gems right here. This one coming up straight is Shabba Ranks.

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This is Sin Sima right there. Old school and timeless classic. Straight chilling with the big boss rocking radio. 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
0: Rocking and rolling things.
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0: All right, it's about time. And Obogupaga, my updates. Caps United restores their lead. Shakuna Bendra finishes off a set from Ismail Wadi to restore Caps United's lead.
1: Tell them anything, anything. Any DJ.
0: So it's now Caps United leading 2-1 to ZPC Kariba. Trango, Yagarowa 1-0 ne FC Platinum, Kuchiredzuko. Manika Diamonds is leading 1-0 to Dimbare Dynamos. Hard Rock is leading 2-0 to Simba Bora. So I'm going to be giving you more sports updates, but let's hit some more jams. Old school dance. So I'm going to wrap it up with this one from General Degree. Cartoon character.
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0: Bospan de magadini ndimi munarobasa. Mandifukiza kare kare pamaridza Biniman. Ndokumira mungondiridzira Bob Marley na Lauryn Hill. Bofoot Passion Passivos or Hera say go Shane Ku Maglas Muri Boy go Amo B. How you doing? Hey, no, Nyaya Konzi Mana Wata or Kunerora Day. Very good. I got my introductions. One game, mana shika baya, mana kumana. And we saw gaungana pa den. For my introductions. Mana kumana auya one game. If you run bigger, but I don't think what's happening. Munua, we are going to introduce to Muskana Wang. And that is a ex girlfriend, Yam Dar. Mickey Mouse, Mr. Aspamba Pesa, Pananuzia. Mudara do Anuzia. Ne ex girlfriend, Aoya Pamba. Anova, Mana Skana, Loruguan, Mana, Wam Dar. Uriwe Baba, uchiona zvinhu zvakadai unoita sei. Hit me on my number 0719-255-655. I'm telling you this true story. General degree character. And we'll be back with more different flavors after we pay the bills.
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0: Loud and clear, you're live on the IFM. 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
0: nike adventure fun chini. Anyway, thank you so much, my guy. We'll be taking some more calls right here on Yaya FM 0719255655. This is Yaya FM. My name is Boss Pani. I'm going to be with you kutsikira na 6 o'clock. Tumbo pindra quite tall.
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Cues. We're talking about old school and timeless classics right here on your IFM. 0719255655. Tommy kwa chombobo. Why don't go to oh? I didn't get that. Anyway, taking your calls and also your messages right here. At top of the hour, I'm also going to be giving you my updates and also taking your dedications. Kuti Shirukunyanjo Famba say, and there. McKenlas, Emmanuel, Pezul.

0: enjoying it.
1: 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Rocking radio, my side is your boy Boss Pante. It's a Sunday. I'll also be giving you the final update kuma Bura. Stay locked on and don't you

0: 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Checking out the sounds of Bricks. Album Regret Face Brick. Chovicho. The Boss Pandey rocking. Ndichiku it's out to Nandu my speaker. More hits, more jams. Right here on your favorite radio station. So just to wrap up our Kwaito segment, and then we'll be back with some pop and some rev. After we pay the bills, but let's wrap up with Ata Mafokate, if you still remember him.
1: 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Nam Sanje and Zavtatanga local music. Determined the pious Zola. Never a lenquenque over Vosella. 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A contributor to KTP, a Kwaito dance program. 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

Barbie Girl kuva kune chikwata chenzi Aqua. 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

0: Did a massive triple play right there for you. Black Box right on time. Playing in the background. I also played you Robin S. Show Me Love. Big up to Jomanda. I got love for you. Straight chilling Nenuago Boss Pandya rocking radio till 6 o'clock. Chirongwan di Choshi Chinonzi each of the Sunday expression. So let's look at some local golf news. Local golfer Godfrey Zule has just been crowned the 2026 Roland Park Golf Club champion after winning two-day championship, whooping 3 under par. Tanaka Mpo for last year's champion came second, and third in place was Nomen Mubeta. Zulu will now proceed to represent Roland as the national champion of champions in August, right? Let's look at the full-time results. Ezra Itika Nasi on the Castle Lager Soccer League Match Day 16, brought to you by Copy Parts Pairs. Caps United ya winner 3-2 ichitambane ZPC Kariba. Triangle yarowa 1-0 ne FC Platinum Kuchiredzi. Manika Diamonds yazoita draw 2-2 ne Dimbare Dynamos. Hard Rock ya winner 3-0 yarowa Simba Bora. And it is those itika kumtambo. Right, we'll be back with more after the bills.
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Thank you for those messages as well. And what's going to be happening is, right now, it's Afro. Afro Fusion. Started kicking it with the sounds of Dr. Oliver Mtukudzi. 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

0: 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This is Nema Msasa.
1: The best in old school and timeless jams.

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I played you back to back fairly night in a Chuanisuma Raire. This one and Agri Dren's name, I'm Sasa. I'm going to wrap up on our jazz, Afro jazz, with Willis Watafi. Nechirum Kwata Chake Cho Changa Nimuage Wachinzio Africa Revenge. 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

And the young people CIA living here and loving in the hands of Pastor Mada with the Gospel Top 20. Over at 6, we're going to 8 o'clock. One and go in, Amy. That was Tango Igwasando. And I'm going to play you the song from the album Therapy for the Heart by Samo K. Golden. And remember, this is not, this album is now available on all internet platforms. That's on Spotify as well as YouTube. You can click download, like, and subscribe. This one is Hey Champion by Samo K. Golden.

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0: 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Ma producers the only problem, ma artists the only problem, ma bloggers, ma socialites.
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Local music is sweeter. 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

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I taught my lyrics and I taught Vatati dance. I'm going to put me to Nisha Varica, but I was going to come to me, Dr. Beko, Murti Nipper, Tom's school name. 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

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Let the challenge begin. 0719255655. 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

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Message. 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

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Drop your comment lara, drop your comment now. Yeah, let there be light, let there be success, let there be prosperity. Thus our mission is youth, our mission is great, like our mission is AFM, our mission is limelighters. Right, hello PFM radio. 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
1: Coming to you from the Great Deck Center, this is your news on the hour read by Samantha Muringai. Zimbabwe is taking a more assertive role in the global race for critical minerals, unveiling a strategy to tighten state oversight of key resources and restrict exports of unprocessed ores. Mines Minister Dr. Polite Kambamura said the government has classified several minerals as critical, special critical and strategic, reflecting their importance to global supply chains and the energy transition.
2: For demand for critical minerals to underpin the energy transition drive, the need for the country to strategically plan on its mineral resources. The minerals on the tight schedule have been declared as critical, special critical and strategic minerals. For the avoidance of doubt, the declaration of minerals in this schedule is based on the following selection criteria. A. Minerals whose supply chains are highly vulnerable to disruption with the potential to cause conflicts. B. Minerals on high international demand where Zimbabwe holds significant reserves or production dominance. C. Minerals as raw materials for both international, domestic manufacturing and local downstream beneficiation. Minerals with capacity to generate substantial direct and indirect local employment and national economic benefits. D. Minerals with the low occurrences and the low grades but of high value. In accordance with the critical minerals development strategy, the state shall, through designated special purpose vehicles, SPVs, exercise mandatory minimum shareholding in the exploitation of these minerals. No person shall export any of the minerals listed
1: in. In other news, rather, Zimbabwe's economy grew 8.2% in 2025. Outpacing earlier projections and rankings, the country among Africa's fastest growing economies. Finance Minister Professor Mthuli Ncube said the figures confirm stronger than expected performance across several sectors.
3: Zimbabwe's economic outlook remains positive and resilient, underpinned by sustained macroeconomic stability, prudent fiscal and monetary management, and improved productive sector performance. The economy grew by an impressive 8.2% last year, 2020. This is the highest growth in the SADC region and in Africa. Of course, you recall the growth rate that we've been using of 6.6%, the IMF version, the figure of 7.5%, but the actual growth, as confirmed by Zimstat, is 8.2% for 2025. Now, that's official.
4: This has been was driven by agriculture, mining, manufacturing sector performance, electricity generation, which is also a sector, as well as an enabler, electricity, and then infrastructure are developed.
3: Inflation remains low and stable, with annual Z inflation at 4.4% for last month, and USD inflation is 2.8%. This is the month of May.
1: In other stories, competition, fitness, and corporate pride took center stage at the 2026 Palawan Wellness Challenge in Fun Day, with standout performances across events. In the headline 21-kilometer race, Tatenda Wove crossed the line first on the demanding course around Palawan Lakewood Resort. Mr. Wove told DIFM's Forbes Mugadza he enjoyed the route and praised organizers for an exciting, challenging course.
5: First runner, 21 kilometers. Younger is a run.
6: That's fine.
5: Younger is a bow. Yeah. Now, Zaman, my chairman, my own says. Of
6: course,
5: it's
6: right. You're right,
5: folks. Just a bow.
6: Yeah.
5: Good. Feeling good?
6: Yeah.
5: That's great. Well done.
1: The men's 10-kilometer race also produced an impressive performance from Lloyd Ngavaite, who stormed to victory following weeks of dedicated preparation. Ngavaite attributed his success to disciplined training and determination, saying the hard work he put in ahead of the race ultimately paid off.
5: Best runner.
7: It started fast, but I managed to keep on pushing, and I managed to continue to step back and I finished faster. So, I prepared for this race for 3 weeks.
5: 3 weeks?
7: Yeah.
5: Right, from Manila Club,
7: people? Midland Community Runners Club.
5: From Gweru? From Gweru?
7: Yeah.
5: Wonderful. Great. All the best. Next year, hope to see you again.
7: Thank you.
5: Great.
1: In the highly anticipated corporate tug of war, Sapi Gold Mine defeated Mega Mining in the final to claim the title, denying Mega Mining the crown after they had confidently declared they were coming hot and strong. The victory kept a memorable day of competition, bonus and networking that drew more than 400 participants from across the Grey Dyke region. Thirsty for water? We dig it. MIS Bore Drilling Company is your go-to crew for drilling, flashing, deepening and surveying basically. If it involves water underground, we've got you covered. Find us at Shop 19, Robert Mgabewe Shishavane, or call us at 0773-514-103 or 0715-397-320. MIS Bore Drilling, we dig deep so you don't have to. Turning our attention to crime and courts, a murder trial at the Blawayo High Court was briefly halted on June 3 after a crying brown stray cat invaded the courtroom and refused to leave. The cat's loud mournful cries forced the judge to adjourn as police guards and the caretakers failed to remove it. The cat took refuge under the judge's bench, prompting the trial to be moved to another courtroom. The bizarre interruption occurred during the murder trial of 19-year-old Bright Chuma of Nkulumane, who was accused of fatally stabbing a man with a broken bottle during an altercation. Proceedings later resumed, with 19-year-old convicted of murder and sentenced to 20 years in prison. I'm Samantha Muringai, and that's all for now. During an altercation. Proceedings later resumed, with 19-year-old convicted of murder and sentenced to 20 years in prison.

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0: 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But very soon, people on your account, asipa FM. 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

0: 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Always focusing on local art, local content, local careers, nae? 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
0: 60 artists?
1: Yeah.
0: You mean 60?
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1: 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Number 2 tumpa 500, number 3 tumisa upa 100.
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0: alright
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1: competition. 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
0: When you talk about Pringo Star, CB3 and Young Killer,
1: yeah,
0: those guys they've been into clashes. Ndofunga vakaona vanga vakakwasa kuenda kuna na
1: Harare.
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0: You see,
1: yeah,
0: that person anga compete na Wiza sinamboenda chero pa sub level, village level.
1: Yeah.
0: On clash. And zvezviri Asiri weird uchiudza munhu kuti CB3 aklasha aklasha na ameno ntengo pika kana any random someone at Saturday
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0: Wo clash na CB3
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1: 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That's what I'm saying.
0: For entertainment yeah. 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
0: but for this first time atimbo focus on any performing artist stage artist
1: as one we say tinovada
0: and they want to do a clash not this clash because kubva paya katanga category dance and number 1 maybe my awards pa end of year
1: Ini pano mamwe ndai unawe bvunza kuti kwanzi gospel waiti here nechichi na hip hop.
0: Ndinyaenda
1: 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Okay, this is dancehall clash.
0: Right.
1: Dancehall.
0: All right. 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
0: No yeah. 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
0: Dancehall. 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
0: in a former artist Nasi mandipa featuring T.A. 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
1: Yeah, Exodus re based on biblical context.
0: Right.
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1: 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So it was say, it's like a prayer.
0: Right.
1: To God.
0: Mm-hmm.
1: Yeah.
0: Alright, concerning nyaya chenye ndemwe topic and afare you know kuti ukata pa takwata pa social media pane nyaya dziri kutenderedza kuti vanhu vanenge vachimention my name is like hey wizi akazoenda kurumba for fame and so forth.
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1: Yeah.
0: Curiosity ino uraya
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0: week 3 or week 2
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1: Yeah.
0: Then the second one featuring T.A. 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
0: So you mean kuti album rinonzi Exodus is all for my features? 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
1: there are a lot of features. Then mamari kutevera futi arikuya pane mama andanga ndiri one.
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0: 300 songs ya.
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0: app api acho ane sense
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0: Right. 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
0: Greetings manager. 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
2: because as an artist you're not just supposed to unoimbira vanhu
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0: chiri catch for vanhu vacho
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0: 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Right.
2: Zvandogona kudza vanhu kuti Exodus is a promising album.
0: Right.
2: So far pabuda I think two songs.
0: Two songs.
2: I would say by those two songs that is the least pane zvomuchando.
0: No, inina I love the Nyoka Judas. Bozindo ndivinga vanhu vanonyengera.
2: I would say Nyoka yeah, Judas is just a leak of what's coming.
0: All right.
2: It's just a leak of what's coming.
0: So
2: makanzwa pa Nyoka Judas stories digi pane zvirikuuya.
0: Saka imi murundudza kuti zvamakadoisa musamba izvihombe kudarika Nyoka Judas.
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0: Right guys, great hackers. 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
1: And I'm so
0: doubt to change. And this is a big thing. 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My projects and that is upon about they are lit, they are out of this world. So some manager ndikumakabata zvinhu zvese inini ndofara kuno pakura poto setaibva ndomunonga nhango hane yekuchachura naye chii chamuini acho chokuti ndikwanisa kuchachura chero pa account yenyu ndokundotsvaka snippet kokuti ndo vibe ndakamira the original thing.
1: Okay, first of all, Legend Paradise is a serious thing and something chakauya kuzoti my youth to empower my youth, especially my artist. So it's something chakauya kuti tizosimudzira my so it's something serious. So inini for assurance, we have my okay. Mazuva ano people believe in social media.
0: And they don't participate.
1: And no party. So isusu we have my social media platforms.
0: Right.
1: For YouTube, TikTok, Instagram, Facebook.
0: Right.
1: Just go on your Instagram page, Facebook page or TikTok page. Ovanyora kuti Legend Paradise.
0: Right.
1: Kana kuti just LP unotoona Legend Paradise.
0: All right. 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
0: 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Alright, challenge yangu. You mean kuti there's something late chamuri kunokanda izvi chitoripo. Alright, the first two to open it and comment it mbonudza moita se.
1: Okay, the first two depends around. If you're an artist, we're going to give you a chance. Yekuya umbo explore with yeah. Paradise.
0: Listen,
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1: Okay, for a random person.
0: Time. Okay. Pana ndizevezera chiti airtime.
1: Okay. Airtime is not a problem. Airtime talks in right airtime.
0: Imari.
1: For starters too.
0: Manager mune phone yangu paduze. 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Inenge ri airtime ye mari.
1: For starters atokuno kusenda so na $2.
0: 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He is a promotion. 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
0: what I tipapi kwacho
2: Muso Artwork pa TikTok Facebook kana Legend Paradise from TikTok Facebook
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0: like and comment
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0: akawanda you
2: that's
0: see
2: that's the thing
0: promotion yavuya
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2: that
0: yeah,
2: already on 2
0: ripanda rikubuda rimwe riri
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2: 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Yeah man.
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2: then here comes in addition pa album Radio Exodus
0: right
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0: allright
2: soinda takadaro
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2: No, yeah, my second.
0: Unokuti now we left with a 35 minutes.

0: minutes. I see 35, 45 again. Yeah. 45 minutes. Triple number. So, Matipanichi, a cappella.
1: Yeah, Tunguru and a three different. Fine. Asuguru, I should pair.
0: A cappella would drop album, eh?
1: Album. Don't go over that. I think it's instrumental.
0: It's usually do a number for no bashu, no kids.
1: I agree.
0: All right, so tinga chance which instrument can out see just one vibe like raw.
1: It's an instrument of manje. So makikiro haro manje. Check out one once which is afro anger afro in a dance.
0: Ka melodic afro.
1: Yeah.
0: So ndochaka beat afro.
1: Ndochaka beat afro. Tagara. We are the musicians, we try by all means. Oh, it's not really a melody yet. Low key, Garza Mahanya and Garza and the Quickwits. Easy, easy.
0: All right. Got cheese, check a nice soup. In Indo Doctor T, even runs on team, a cappella. Papa's what Tangira. I don't know Tangira Kushinza. Yes, empowerment. Timboita youth empowering and right. I think and I wanna kakanzi is it fever.
1: That is what can we tie can hang a tap more personal instrument.
0: Right.
1: Could this a feeling
0: each
1: I'm still listening.

0: pull it up.
1: Touch it, toes up on my shoe, up.
0: I'm sick and fragging. Na na na na. That you receive as own shant. Was it about Sarah? No, but you are a para, no pump. Mumujolo.

0: Yeah, man.
1: Why you say? One down. Why you say?
0: Yeah, man.
1: What? Guys, anyway, you mean it? Wait, it's all with your bum.
0: It's all with your bum. Long abyss. That guy got pissed with a project, Nacho Master. He's the producer.
1: Wow. That will feel like I'm in the studio listening to the original track. Big tune this. So, Tine Runzanir, Tattoo. I'm there. I just hope.
0: It's your one surprise.
1: Let it. Because he, no, don't mama naga. This time, this era, you know, this there's this thing AI what.
0: Yeah.
1: No, muka mangwana story po. Because pana mo someone ato ku record eja shi rhyming on this.
0: As long as you propose, Legend Paradise is a brand. Wana go to pusha.
1: Right.
0: Wakatora song yake wakadai isoso we don't talk. Ma weeks ani ngai
1: just let it.
0: Yeah.
1: Just let it. Ndoso ataka ni ano mai kana manyandra naso. Right. Ipana ribere chini. Tiongora pati pa same beat.
0: No iroro raga cooler down.
1: So
0: listen to this song.
1: Right. Iroro we can do it in raw.
0: This is a part of a song.
1: All right.
0: Jamaican language.
1: Okay.
0: Yeah. So you have to listen carefully. Yeah, man.
1: Right. Imbotipai. Ajuda la kapela.
0: Shuna onguru wa 102. Akusu takatiza mother's tongue. Asku za magua pa international.
1: International level.
0: International artist.
1: Right.
0: Yeah.
1: I get it. So, dolati, ya pa mwendo ipai iriro.
0: Yeah, iriro.
1: Mobi bamdar.
0: Tukuru wa chakadar.

0: Hear me cry tonight. 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
1: Ehe. Vanhu, hanzi, drop your comment. In comment section 0719255655. Hope ndo kuti uri kuchifila sei from Gunfire. Nasi unoti ne second track rabuda pa album rinonzi Exodus album. Pane track rinonzi Nyoka Judas. Then this one inonzi Zororo featuring T.A. Pure. The first one is collaboration name artist Agaita Sana Dutla, Omega Miles, Madenge, and Proscan. And it because it's Gunfire himself, Big June Data. I don't know, Nakids. Up and down to Dubai Ranga Chimber. They love, but Afro Tracker. Pro by Lunga Beats. Maximum respect, Mufanongo. Those are teenagers, local art, local music, local content. Those are Tino Farah, not in the Peduga. I did support TV Pedua to Mira now, Yanga Shagama say. Because Dikaku support us, Mangwana Gandwana and Chiwa, and your town is Gubujembra. No good on pass. But there's no way you could see where we Uga Famba and I'm sitting. I'm supporting Freeman. I should have a couple of Freeman, I don't want to cannot look. I don't have a pangu gunova.
0: I
1: got a row and you attend room to under legend, Chandra and you tell me from there. You see, a 0719255655. Now it's exactly 24 minutes past 11. You got just a banana minutes, mashuma sasa. Because the master say DJ, and didn't admire Mosha and Drugfella Bossy. I want to tell her to admire. Zodi, parse pa fellas. Imbondi uza tu wanzwa. Same, kumana Gunfire, Wepa, Legend Paradise. Kaya pa oba murataba irinonzi ilo Exodus. Drop your comment. Imbondi uza tu wanzwa say. Urugu yire itapapi ya pamba. 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Limelight, let there be light, let there be success. Let there be prosperity among local artists. Nine. Yes. Alright, Legend Paradise.
0: Yeah,
1: and nukuti pane chimwe chi movement from half 11 to 12 o'clock. 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
0: Yeah, blessings.
1: Masura sei Maitale. 0719255655. 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Zvakatonhora here? Kubva kuna Legend Paradise. 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Local music to the maximum, no local music to the pinnacle. Okay, right, Legend Paradise zvitasarwa nemaminitsi mashoma une mamwe mashoko api aungada kupa kwavatereri vedu segred like say FM say Midlands.
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1: Right.
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0: Chikakosha kuti tisumuke pa industry, we shouldn't fight.
1: Right.
0: We're family.
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0: 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Yeah, we are the artists.
1: Right.
0: Asi kuda support yenyu.
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1: Yeah, once.
0: Yeah.
1: Kana once yango inda pa map, it's over.
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1: 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Yeah. On Legend Paradise tine mama artist ari promising here kuti munga kwanza kuti pavo.
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1: Right.
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1: 13.
0: Yeah.
1: Arise.
0: Aka train.
1: Yeah.
0: So my tracks are tukushana naye studio. 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
1: Oh, first time is a beginning.
0: Yeah. But ari kupisa.
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0: Yeah.
1: Saka itai maskauts enyu muchinzwa kuti ma projects ari kuitwa uyo tamfara. Kana manakirwa naye show love. Support that person. Support that artist. Nokuti tiri kuda local indie pa map. Ah ndo kana chipa example of Gauteng province
0: yeah.
1: Which is Messina kuna na Masakeji. Messina it town idoroba kuno be close to Zimbabwe but avan out of local as far as Cape Town as far as Durban
0: yeah.
1: To GP here Gauteng province kuzoita
0: zvino because of unit
1: a love
0: yeah unit and
1: passion
0: love. Yeah
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0: Alright, vanda kundibata mukaenda pa Instagram pane account yakanzi Legend Paradise.
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0: Music account ye studio cause it yakanzi Gunfire Legend. That's my account, personal account. Then pa WhatsApp vanda ndibata pa WhatsApp direct 773-699-209. Then ku TikTok is Gunfire Legend. Ku Facebook is Gunfire Legend. Yeah, awukasicha awungandisha ipapo ndini handisi munhu anowanzo ku ignore ma messages. 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
0: 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Yeah.
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No butter, PIG, a panambaz noti, though. No butter, BIG, panambaz noti, 071. FM, Bakati Pamu. No room, but numbers are just post at Timbo when they were Zombo teaser, Tisaga, Zombo put as it is. All right, in that Zogasakari, no butter, BIG, panambaz noti, 071 435 0783 671 435. 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

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Every time I always make a move, 100,000 liars have to stand up in a group. And every time I always say the truth, I'm a soldier they attack.